Parmalee here on Froggy, playing the most country music. You know, I have a little bit of TikTok fame. Like, I have 15,000 followers, and I love to do the TikTok dances. And Taylor Swift's I Knew It, I Knew You has one. I'll do it right now.

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Corey Kent here on Froggy. Do you have any plans on the 4th of July? Because I think what you should do is come out to the Red River Valley Fair, because every night they have fireworks and they're going to have a drone show. What else could you want? So get to it. Get right to the fair right now. Josh Ross.

You are listening to Frog 99.9. We're talking accents right now because up north, like coming from Colorado, the up north here, you guys definitely have Canadian accents, North Dakota, Minnesotan accents. And it's okay, but this species of animals are speaking in new accents, I'm going to tell you what. And a few songs. First, Shaboozy and Jelly Roll.

0: Combs here on Froggy. Scientists are saying that whales in the Mediterranean may be speaking with different accents. They analyzed more than 5,000 whale clicks, and they discovered that the whales in the West speak much faster than the whales in the East. A scientist said, it's kind of like someone from Boston meeting someone from Mississippi. The accents may be very different, but they're still speaking the same language.
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listening to Froggy 99.9, home of the most country music. That was Dustin Lynch. It is your Tuesday, rounding out the 7 o'clock hour, getting up into the next song. And who might that be? Ella Langley and Morgan Wallen, here on Froggy 99.9.

Russell Dickerson here on Froggy 99.9, playing the most country music. It's so weird because July 4th is literally in 5 days. And I felt like maybe 2 weeks ago, there was still snow on the ground, or I was just begging for it to be warm. And now it's hot as heck. Whew. Anyways, John Morgan. We young.

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Dylan Marlowe here on Froggy. 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

Low Cash here on Froggy. I'm looking at this really interesting article, and it's saying that this can make me see tiny people. What might that be? I'm going to tell you in a few after Kenny Chesney. First, Coetzel and Jesse Murph.

0: Kenny Chesney here on Froggy. Scientists in China are studying a mushroom that, if it's undercooked, can cause people to see tiny people. Every year in their hospitals, they treat dozens of people who accidentally eat the mushroom and report seeing miniature people along with dizziness, hearing things that aren't there, and getting sick. That is one hell of a drug, and I have no desire to take it.
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Listening to Froggy 99.9. It is Mason hanging out with you, closing out the 8 o'clock hour. That's what we do. We play the most country. Isn't that what we do? Don't we? Don't we, Morgan Wallen?

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Thomas Rhett here on Froggy, just past 9 on your Tuesday. It was hot as heck today, and I kind of loved it, but with all the problems I have going on in my life, including the no AC in the car, it is pretty tough to try and want to go out and do things because it's so hot.

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Country song. Hardy here on Froggy, playing the most country music. Me and Mandy are going to be at Southtown Poorhouse tomorrow at 11 to give you the rundown on all the great food and awesome stuff that they have. So make sure you tune in. Right now, Ella Langley. Cheater.

0: 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Are you worried that maybe when you get older, you're going to start to go senile, maybe catch a little Alzheimer's? Well, I have a perfect way to fight it. And you're going to have to tune in a few songs. I'll tell you why.
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0: Megan Maroney here on Froggy. A viral TikTok trend called Pinky Time claims that moving your little fingers in a certain pattern can keep your brain sharp, but experts say it's more wishful thinking than proven science. The good news is that it does really challenge the brain to do these tricky movements. That's why activities like playing the guitar, knitting, dancing, such and such, are linked better to brain health. So get to it and start moving those fingers.
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0: 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That's just what we do. That's our thing. That's our gig. Right now, I have changed my mind. Riley Green here on Froggy 99.9.
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Lainey Wilson here on Froggy. There's a competition for everything. The world's fastest this, the world's slowest that. Well, this guy in his industry made this in less than 32 seconds, and I'm going to tell you in a few songs. First, Bottle Rockets. Yep.

0: George Burge here on Froggy. There is this competition in Las Vegas, and it's been around since 1982, and it's a pizza-making contest, and it's the world's fastest pizza maker. You have to make one pepperoni pizza, one mushroom pizza, and one cheese pizza. And a Domino's pizza manager earned the title of world fastest pizza maker because he made three pizzas in 31.22 seconds. That's insane. It takes me so long to get up off the couch, let alone make a pizza.
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Zach Top, South of Sanity, here on Froggy 99.9, playing the most country music, home of the most country. You know where to call home. That's us. If you're hanging out with Mason, almost 11 o'clock on your Tuesday, almost Wednesday. Wednesday almost means it's closer to the weekend, almost July 4th. Make it a good week right now. Jason Aldean, don't tell on me.

Justin Moore here on Froggy, playing the most country music. Just past 11, it is Mason hanging out with you on your Tuesday. Wishing it was Friday, because then it'd be pretty much the weekend. Right now, BYU, Luke Holmes.

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1: Hey, it's Johnny Starr here. 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

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Don't forget, Mandy and I are going to be at Southtown Whorehouse tomorrow for lunch, giving you all the good details. 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
1: John Party here on Froggy. As you may or may not know, I am an advocate for wearing short shorts, and I just saw an article that made me frustrated because they don't want me wearing shorts at all at this instance, and I'm going to tell you why in a few songs. First, Tucker Wetmore.

0: Corey Kent here on Froggy. Planning to fly in shorts, an airline employee says you might want to think twice. Because if you ever have to evacuate a flight, those inflatable emergency slides are designed to get you out fast. And the friction can be so intense, it'll leave your legs with painful burns or even tear off your skin. So in my honest opinion, I think if I ever have to evacuate a plane and I have to go down a slide, I think I'll just jump off.
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say so. Dan and Shay here on Froggy. Thanks for tuning in. It has been a wonderful evening, and I cannot wait to do it again tomorrow. I'll catch you tomorrow at Southtown Poorhouse, and I'll be back on at 6.

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0: 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You're welcome. We're not heroes. We're just doing our job.
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We're 99.9% sure you won't be disappointed. There's always that 0.1% chance, though.

Yeah, we were never growing up or growing old, breaking up or letting go. Girl, just like rock and roll, where's it gone? 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

Good morning. We're just after 6 o'clock on Froggy 99.9. This is Mandy, part of the Wake Up Call with Scotch and Mandy. Scotch is out today, but I do have special guest Eric Johnson in studio from our sister station, KFGO. He normally does afternoons with Tyler Axness, but he's in studio this morning. We're going to talk about some of that weather that happened in Fargo on Monday. Next. Got it.

0: Froggy 99.9. It's the Froggy Wake Up Call with Scotch and Mandy, and Scotch is out today. So we got Eric from KFGO, your afternoon show in. Oh my goodness, thank you for coming in so early.
1: Of course. I'm happy to help out around here. It's so much fun.
0: Eric, there were so many things that happened yesterday. We never really got a chance to talk about our fun weather.
1: Love a good weather conversation. Listen, it ticks my small town kid box. I'm also a farm kid, so you want to start talking about weather, specifically summer weather? I am all in.
0: On Monday, hail, tornado watches, tornado warnings.
1: I saw
0: heavy winds.
1: Yeah, it was all everything, and it was definitely one of those summer storms that just kind of bubbled up because it was so hot and humid. If you looked at things at around, I don't know, 3 or 4 o'clock in the afternoon, it was like, oh yeah, it's not going to be too bad. And then our friends over by Manoman got hit really hard. And some I saw some pictures from South Moorhead of hail, at least ping pong.
0: Ping pong size. We're in South Moorhead, so that ended up happening. We were standing in our front deck watching all of the things happen. Maybe not the smartest thing, but anything happened for you?
1: We got a little bit of tiny hail. So I'm in technically South Fargo, but we're only like 26th Avenue South, so not super far south. We got pea-sized hail,
0: just little over there.
1: Little stuff, but I was doing the same thing. So I did get teased a little bit by my wife.
0: Why?
1: I think that she doesn't fully understand the joy of just standing and watching weather.
0: Really? Oh, yeah. No. I love it.
1: She's a bit more city kid than I am.
0: We're like playing in the puddles as soon as the rain was fully over. And then talking to our neighbors because everybody was outside. They were assessing the damage. Mm-hmm. This is how old we're getting. They're all talking with each other and giving each other's resources of who's your insurance person that you do a claim with. Oh, siding. Oh, boy, we're going to have to get new siding. Like, that's the conversation that happened.
1: And it's true, though. Like, those are the adult conversations that nobody ever told you are just going to come naturally.
0: Mm-hmm. It was really windy.
1: So we had on our show Monday afternoon, Daryl Richardson, who's from NDON, and he's the state climatologist for North Dakota. And he talked about how it was a wake low, pretty unique. And it's got something to do with the rain sort of collapsing, and then it sends like a burst of gusting air through.
0: Huh.
1: That feels like straight line winds or even like a I don't want to say tornado, but it's got like really intense wind for a very short period of time.
0: All of this makes sense because we've got a trampoline in our backyard. As of Monday afternoon, we did not have a trampoline in our backyard.
1: Oh, no.
0: So it had flown above 6 feet, landed in our neighbor's yard. The only reason we knew is because we've got like one of those Ring doorbells. And our neighbors walked over. No one's home, so we're talking to them through the Ring.
1: Mm-hmm.
0: We've got your trampoline. Sorry, we didn't steal it. It just kind of landed there. What would you like? It was like, are you kidding? Are you kidding?
1: I've lived in this area my whole life.
0: Yeah.
1: I know that other areas of the country don't have an obsession with the weather like we do. But it is. You're right.
0: They're missing
1: out. You bond with your neighbors and friends. It's like, oh, could you believe what happened last night?
0: It was really an exciting week so far just because of that.
1: We all become amateur meteorologists. None of us know what we're talking about, but it's still fun.
0: Yeah. Coming from a country boy over there.
1: Absolutely.
0: All right. Coming up, we're going to actually talk about a country artist. Alan Jackson had his crazy farewell. Well, the last show that happened this past weekend, but we're going to get to see it on NBC. More about that next.
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0: Hungry? 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

0: Good morning, Froggy 99.9. It's the Froggy Wake Up Call with Scotch and Mandy. Scotch is out today, so I've got Eric from KFGO, our afternoon team, in studio.
1: Hi, Mandy.
0: Hi.
1: You know, I say this most of the time when I come on here, but you're so generous with your time in the afternoons coming on and playing our silly little game, what? Audibles. I'm happy to repay the favor whenever I can.
0: Well, my repay is like, hang out with me for an entire morning. Mine is 20 minutes, okay,
1: but over at Audible. But it's 20 minutes for like a year and a half.
0: Okay, all right. Then I'm collecting it all in one.
1: Exactly.
0: Okay, you know Alan Jackson.
1: Love Alan Jackson.
0: He has been the topic of discussion all week because he's had the last show, that's what he calls it, that happened over the weekend in Nashville. It was incredible.
1: Yeah.
0: Anybody who's going through all of your TikToks and your social media pages, you're going to see Alan Jackson stuff.
1: Yeah, the clips are everywhere. They're
0: yeah.
1: awesome. I've actually seen Alan Jackson live one time. He played at a Wii Fest I was at.
0: Gosh.
1: And most of the time at a big festival setting, whether it's country, rock, pop, whatever, you've got to put on a pretty big show.
0: Yeah.
1: To deal with that amount of space. He got up there, had his guitar, sat on a stool, sang his songs, and had the entire crowd mesmerized for over an hour.
0: Dear
1: Lord. Going through his catalog. And there was not this big over-the-top stage production or anything. It was just him, his guitar, his voice. I'm telling you, it's one of my favorite shows I've ever seen, any genre. It was so good.
0: I think that's how you know you go from like superstar to legendary.
1: Yes.
0: I'm bummed that we didn't get to see this farewell show that he did. But the good news is NBC has recorded every single thing, because if you live in Fargo, North Dakota, we didn't see this concert live. NBC will be airing it. There isn't a date quite yet, but as soon as we know, we're going to be announcing it like crazy beans. But what's really cool is some of these artists, they would go out and they would perform a single, a song from Alan Jackson. We've got Thomas Rhett, for example. He got to say the small town Southern man, sing this one. This is Thomas Rhett talking about it.
2: They sent out kind of like a list of songs. And as I was looking through them, I was showing the list to my wife and she was like, you need to sing Tall, Tall Trees. You need to sing Little Bitty. And then we got to Small Town Southern Man. And I was like, what if we did that one? And I think like as a young kid, when you hear that song, you can immediately spit the chorus out. But there's so many verses in that song that maybe you don't remember what they said. And so when I went back and re-listened to it, and you hear the second part of that first verse where it says, first there came four pretty daughters for the small town Southern man. A few years later came another, a boy he wasn't playing. I was floored. I was like, this is the one I'm doing if they'll let me. This is nuts.
0: This is totally coming from one songwriter to another songwriter. I never would have thought about like the lines and the verses and the way that Thomas Rhett talks about it. But do you have a favorite song?
1: It's really hard. Obviously, Chattahoochee is his probably biggest song, I think, arguably.
0: Yeah.
1: I love a song he has called Drive, and that's one of those storytelling songs, you know, where he's talking about how daddy let me drive, and then he passes it along to his daughters towards the end of the song. Uh-oh. I love that song. That's one of those ones that always kind of like, I don't know if you get the goosebumps when you're listening to songs that you really love, but that's one of those ones that kind of just makes you feel good.
0: Eric, this is so, we're going to have to pull this up right now because you've explained it so well.
3: Just a little late. Across the Alabama line, but I was king of the ocean when daddy let me drive.
0: My immediate thought is 5 o'clock somewhere. It's one of my favorite ones.
1: He's worked with so many other iconic artists, right? Like Jimmy Buffett in that one, or like there's all of these. That song is great. It's a great when you're sitting somewhere by a body of water.
0: Or if you've had a really long day at
1: work. Or on the commute home, right? Throw that one on.
0: Commute home.
1: Or work sucked.
0: 10 a.m. because work is still sucking.
1: He is so good at capturing the moments that he's singing about.
0: Yeah.
1: So it can be really heartfelt and really sweet. And really nostalgic.
0: Yeah.
1: It can be just silly and fun.
0: Eric, you are preaching to the choir. Let's take a break. We're going to talk about Alan Jackson coming up next and the impact that he had on our country artists on Froggy 99.9.

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1: Good morning, Froggy 99.9. It's the Froggy Wake Up Call with Scotch and Mandy. Scotch is out today, so Eric is in studio stepping in from the KFGO afternoon show with Tyler Axness. And we've been talking about Alan Jackson. He had his last show this past weekend. And if you're like we are, where we're bummed we didn't get to see it because we live in Fargo, North Dakota, don't worry. NBC has got it all recorded and they will be airing it soon. Or at least this year. But Alan Jackson has made a huge impact, especially on our country artists. Let's real quick listen to Luke Combs.
2: One of the things that I learned is, okay, well, let's say you are this great, prolific songwriter and you write all your songs by yourself and you're so great. But then a few of his biggest hits ever are covers of songs that people still don't even realize are covers to this day. And so I think it's cool. You get to learn as an artist going on Wikipedia and who wrote this and who did that. And then you see these big, big hits, like songs that were kind of like these milestones of his career that were like a Bob Wills cover or something. He's also not arrogant enough to go, well, if I don't write the song, it's not good enough. Or if I didn't have a part of it, it's not good enough for me. So being able to learn from that, I think, was really important for me. And that's a legacy that he leaves for so many people that are trying to do what he did.
3: Luke Combs is speaking from the position, much like Thomas Rhett was, as a songwriter, right?
1: Yeah.
3: So he's like, yeah, he's written all these awesome songs. He's also willing to play other people's. Because a guy like Luke Combs is only famous because somebody else decided to cover or record one of his songs when he was young. And so Luke Combs understands the value of like this mega star taking somebody's song and making it what it can be to launch those careers.
1: Totally. I can't wait for this NBC series. But he's impacted me because I used to have an hour ride bus ride every single day. Mm-hmm. Alan Jackson is like every other song in the 90s.
3: Yeah. We had barn dances in our backyard.
1: Yeah, you did.
3: He was such a heavy component of the songs that every band up there played. Like, it feels like my youth. It's soundtracked by Alan Jackson.
1: My husband has a huge crush on him.
3: I get it.
1: And
3: I get it.
1: I think every man gets it out there. Alan Jackson, we appreciate you. The good news is he's just not going to stop making music. He's just going to stop.
3: It's the live performances, right? Yes. His health is making the live performances more difficult.
1: Mm-hmm.
3: So let the guy take a step back. He's been a touring musician for, what, 40 years?
1: Yeah, I think it's time. It's okay, Alan Jackson. We love you very much, and we're going to continue loving you. But actually, speaking of legends, Toy Story 5. They are doing phenomenal. We'll talk about that next with Froggy 99.9.
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0: 99.9 is the Froggy Wake Up Call with Scotch and Mandy. And Scotch is out today, so I've got Eric in studio from KFGO Afternoons.
1: Hey, Mandy. Thanks for having me in this morning.
0: You're very welcome. I'm glad that you're in here because I think you're a kid at heart.
1: Love it. Absolutely. Yeah.
0: Toy Story 5 is all about that, or just Toy Stories, the franchise in general. Did you see, Eric, how well it did?
1: I've seen the numbers. I haven't been able to see it yet.
0: Yeah.
1: But I have seen how it is just crushing everything. Have you taken the kids to it yet?
0: No, we can't. No. We have a three-year-old that's like within every 15 minutes, like, I gotta go potty.
1: So not yet. Yeah, this is a watch-at-home situation.
0: Yeah, unfortunately, so we're gonna have to wait. But it's like we're 12, 13 days in since the release, and Toy Story 5 has grossed $585 million.
1: Yeah, and we know Pixar movies are going to crush at the box offices most of the time. But, like, this is for a fifth.
0: Fifth movie. Like, is this better than any of the movies so far when it comes to the money? I think possibly.
1: I still think 3 is kind of my favorite.
0: 3 is the one where they go into the furnace.
1: Yep.
0: That was painful.
1: Like, it was. The first 3 taken kind of as a group.
0: Yeah.
1: Are really, really lovely.
0: But here's another question, I guess. Would you be willing to see a Toy Story 6?
1: I mean, I would be shocked if they don't make a Toy Story 6. I do think no matter how good the series is, there becomes diminishing returns at some point. Sometimes it's the second one that's terrible.
0: Right.
1: Sometimes it's the third. Sometimes you're in the Fast and Furious franchise where you have 45 movies.
0: Yes!
1: So and you have to go to outer space because you've run out of things to do on land.
0: Okay, I think we're getting somewhere here. Let's take a quick break, and when we come back, we'll talk about Toy Story 5 and if we would want to see a Toy Story 6, a Toy Story 12, a Toy Story 21. That's next on Froggy 99.9.

0: Good morning, Froggy 99.9. It's the Froggy Wake Up Call with Scotch and Mandy. Scotch is out today, so I've got Eric Johnson in studio. He's from KFGO Afternoons, and it's very early this morning. Talking about Toy Story 5. Would you be okay with Toy Story making it to, I don't know, 21? Toy Story 21.
1: I mean, probably not.
0: What would happen?
1: I think, because at a certain point, you almost have to make it focused on different characters.
0: Yeah, at that moment.
1: Right.
0: And they can't really make kids. Like, Woody can't.
1: Yeah. And, like, they keep making it like, oh, here's the new toy, and all the other toys are going to go away. But then by the end of it, we're like, oh, but we love the old toys, too.
0: I'm trying to imagine, like, what would a 21 be? Like, Woody's knees are squeaking. Rex has arthritis. Shoot, Slinky Dog probably needs physical therapy after going down one flight of stairs.
1: Yeah, there's probably not much slink left in Slinky Dog.
0: There's so many things that would probably, I mean, it'd be funny to watch, but in a short film, maybe.
1: I think we're getting close to the maximum amount of Toy Stories. But again, these writers clearly know what they're doing because this thing is crushing.
0: Okay, on the opposite end of the spectrum, there are movies that we've tried to kind of squeeze out as much money as possible, like Land Before Time. Which ones are coming to your mind of like, oh, you probably should have stopped at the last one?
1: Hangover. Should have left it by itself.
0: Just at that first original movie.
1: That first one. And it could have been great.
0: I didn't watch the second.
1: Right. Anchorman. Anchorman. Was so good. And then we...
0: tried to do another one. Frozen, I'm a little nervous. It's like the second one was actually pretty good.
1: It was.
0: I think we're good now. Don't do a
1: third.
0: Yeah,
1: I don't. Right. Come up with a new idea.
0: Jurassic Park. That was good. Yeah. But now we're in a world.
1: I loved Jurassic Park. My ninth birthday was at Century 8 at the time, now Century 10, watching Jurassic Park right after it had come out.
0: In Fargo here?
1: In Fargo. Me and about, I don't know, 6, 7 of my friends. What I wanted to do for my birthday.
0: How many girl screams did you do?
1: Probably a few. Are you kidding?
0: I was so nervous. Oh my gosh. I remember watching it on VHS and we took it home as a rental and I thought none of us were going to get sleep that night.
1: When the velociraptor smashes into the wall that is, you find out afterwards is a reflection instead of the real thing.
0: Oh, right?
1: Yeah. Or pops up in the door window.
0: Such a good movie. Keep it there. Jurassic Park is a legend. Mm-hmm. No more worlds. We get it. Yep. Dinosaurs are going to eat you if you get too close, okay? Oh my God.
1: And it's the same problem that they have with the Fast and the Furious movies where like now you're in space is that you have to keep elevating the threat. And so now we're in like these weird mutated dinosaur creations in a lab.
0: The next thing, they're going to move them to space.
1: Space. Jurassic Park universe.
0: All right, there's more on the way with Froggy 99.9.
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0: Froggy 99.9 is the Froggy Wake Up Call with Scotch and Bandy. 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
1: Is this this much fun each and every day that you do the show? Because this is a blast.
0: Yeah, it is.
1: It's great.
0: We giggle all the time, and we wonder if we are going to lose our job tomorrow because we don't know if we actually did.
1: Can I tell you, though, how refreshing it is to be on a show where we don't have to worry about politics for once?
0: Yeah, we run away from it. We're so afraid of it.
1: It's like a vacation for the brain.
0: Okay, good. I'm so glad. Eric, I found this just in our news just this week. Have you seen these Domino's videos about workers making pizzas super fast?
1: I have. It's insane. They are so crazy fast at this. And
0: how do they do it?
1: I mean, it's got to be just that much practice. But I think Domino's even has competitions amongst their employees at who can make their pizza fastest and best.
0: This makes quite a bit of sense because there is a guy that's in the news this week for doing three pizzas, prepping three pizzas in 32 seconds.
1: That is bonkers.
0: I can't do one in 30 seconds.
1: I barely get a frozen pizza ready in 30 seconds.
0: Does it look pretty, you think? I don't know. It kind of brings up the question, Eric. What can you do in 30 seconds or less?
1: What are some of my speed-related talents?
0: Yes.
1: I was actually, in my younger days, it's been a minute since I've taken this skill out of the bag.
0: Okay. Yeah.
1: I was a pretty good beer chugger. Oh, yeah.
0: You could do it.
1: I know I could.
0: Yeah, you know what I can do? I can fall asleep on the couch in 30 seconds or less.
1: I am so jealous of that talent.
0: What, really?
1: Yes, because sometimes you just want to take a nap, but then you lay there and your brain's going 100 miles an hour and you're like, I should sleep. But if I fall asleep now, then am I going to want to sleep later? And if I don't want to sleep later, then am I going to sleep?
0: You can't turn your brain off. Oh, believe me.
1: A lot of noise going on up there.
0: The downfall, Eric. I don't watch any movies. I have no idea what's going on because I do this in the middle of a movie theater.
1: I was going to say, how many times do you make it through the opening credits?
0: See, that's my record.
1: He looks over and you're just out cold.
0: It's not a cute one. It's like, you know, your mouth is out
1: like
0: and
1: half open.
0: Yeah. Oh, you're breathing super heavy. That's really attractive. Well, you know what, Eric? There's a lot of things that are happening this week, including the 4th of July.
1: It is.
0: What's the Red River Valley Fair doing this year for America 250?
1: It sounds like they're going to go pretty over the top with it this year.
0: They
1: it's going to be big.
0: Are. So why don't we talk about that next on Froggy 99.9?
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0: morning, Froggy 99.9. It's the Froggy Wake Up Call with Scotch and Mandy. Scotch is out today. So we've got Eric in studio from KFTO. You are the producer for the afternoon show with Tyler Axness.
1: Afternoons Live with Tyler Axness.
0: There it is.
1: Yeah, yep. That is that's my main gig. I also do the drive time hour.
0: You do
1: I'm
0: a
1: in
0: lot.
1: That studio a lot.
0: Okay, I wanted to bring you in to talk about the Red River Valley Fair is kicking off just before the 4th of July.
1: Yeah, Friday. It's the big open. We our KFTO shows are out there a lot throughout the fair.
0: Yep.
1: Like, we're there a lot. You guys are there a ton.
0: You have an actual building.
1: Right under the grandstand. I think they just call it the KFTO building, but I don't know if it's got a secondary name.
0: Nice to come hang out with you guys at the fair because your building is air conditioned.
1: That is true. That is the bulk of the traffic is just to get out of the heat for a little while.
0: By the way, keep checking Froggy's Facebook and Instagram pages because today you've got another chance at not just a pair, but a family four pack to Country Night, which is July 11th.
1: That's going to be a good night.
0: We got Chase Matthews, Uncle Cracker, and then Trace Adkins hitting the stage. Oh my gosh.
1: So you get all of the, like eras that you will know and love if you are.
0: Really? Yeah. Like new to middle ground to Trace Adkins.
1: Yep. And he spans enough that you can get some of his early stuff from the 90s. You can get some of his later stuff from the last few years.
0: It's going to be
1: fun.
0: A good day.
1: The whole rest of the lineup is great, too. The Combine Demo Derby.
0: Oh, I'm glad you brought that up.
1: I've been to demolition derbies with vehicles, like cars, but I've never seen combines crash into each other. I don't know that I'd want to be in one crashing into another one.
0: Probably painful. You know how expensive those are. So it's like,
1: no! Yeah, the farm kid in me loves all the 4-H buildings.
0: Oh, you're so cute.
1: Where you can go see the animals.
0: You got a participation award. Look at that.
1: The kids that are presenting these animals, if you take the time to talk to them about their animal, you can see like why there becomes such a passion for animal agriculture. Like these kids care about these animals. It's awesome.
0: You're such a nerd. A farm nerd. But it is really sweet because I do know some kids that they take a farm animal, not home, but they take care of it for a month leading into the Red River Valley Fair, the 10 best days of summer. Well, it's a whole family affair because these kids don't have licenses, so they need mom and dad to take them there and feed the animals and do that multiple times within a day.
1: Yeah. And I mean, you're a mom with small kids. That's a good way to get them into one of those air-conditioned buildings out of the heat for a little bit. You can get a little break from the chaos that is the rides in the Midway.
0: Well, let's take a break because when we come back, the Red River Valley Fair this year for America 250, they've got new exhibits and new things going on. We'll talk about that next.

0: Good morning, Froggy 99.9. It's the Froggy Wake Up Call with Scotch and Mandy, and Scotch is out today. So I've pulled in Eric Johnson from our KFTO sister station doing the afternoons live with Tyler Axness in the Red River Valley Fair. We're like T-minus just a couple of days away, and they've got new exhibits this year. There's a new grizzly bear experience that's going to be happening this year.
1: I did not know that, but that love a good grizzly bear.
0: Are you excited to see a grizzly bear? I'm a little nervous, but
1: hopefully it's properly contained.
0: Yeah, because we work for a news station. We will be the first to know. The new this year, on top of fireworks, there's fireworks every single day of the fair. That starts on Friday. And then after that, they have a drone show.
1: Have you ever seen videos of these drone shows, the things that they can do?
0: I asked Sophia, so she's like one of our marketing contacts over at the Red River Valley Fair, could we pay to have our name in the drone? And she said yes.
1: Yeah, I think they could do the full-on Froggy logo.
0: Do you think our boss will afford to have Froggy's face in the drone?
1: Do you want my real answer? Of course he would do that. He would do anything for the on-air staff.
0: Yes. So convincing. Thank you very much, Eric. But yeah, there's a lot of fun things like July 3rd, the first day of the fair. Did you know that you could help paint a bus that's going to compete in the bus demo derby?
1: I didn't, but that's awesome.
0: Yeah.
1: That's so much fun.
0: I'm saying
1: these like wacky demo derbies.
0: Yeah.
1: Here's how you properly do a demo derby. Whatever group you are in, somebody takes their hat off and everybody puts in $1 and you pick who you are rooting for, because then your whole group has someone to root for and a lot of people to root against.
0: Okay.
1: And the winner just gets the dollars from the hat. So no, it's just a dollar. But as soon as you give yourself that rooting interest, you get to talk trash to your friend.
0: Yes.
1: You get to cheer for your competitor.
0: You get to encourage gambling.
1: For $1. Responsible gambling.
0: But that is fun. You've made a fun game out of it, and now everybody's super invested.
1: Exactly.
0: So lots of fun to be had. The 4th of July is going to, for us, start on the 3rd of July at the Red River Valley Fair. West Fargo, thank you very much, because they are a huge sponsor in all the fireworks. And I think even on the 4th, all of West Fargo residents get to go into the fair for free.
1: That's perfect.
0: I need to live with my sister in West Fargo for a week to make this happen for myself.
1: I'll swipe my mom's address for West Fargo, too.
0: That's awesome. All right, coming up, we're going to talk about your significant other and if you could handle having them drive you to work every day. That's next on Froggy.
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0: morning, Froggy 99.9. It's the Froggy Wake Up Call with Scotch and Mandy. Scotch is out today, so I've got Eric in studio from KFGO. Your afternoons with Tyler Axness.
1: Yes.
0: Live.
1: Afternoons live.
0: Dang it. I won't get there.
1: God. It's okay. It's a long title.
0: I can get there one day. Let me drink some more coffee. We'll get this.
1: We'll get you back into the full energy mode of Mandy.
0: Okay, Eric.
1: Yes.
0: This is actually inspired by your team, your staff at KFGO.
1: Okay. I'm real curious about this because you said this was a break room conversation, but that's about all I know.
0: This poor girl, she's got her vehicle in the mechanics and has been for over a month.
1: Yeah.
0: So she's had her husband drive her to work, pick her up from work, and I think she's at her wit's end.
1: I compared it the other day to taking the bus to school.
0: Yes, that feeling. Listening to the radio versus listening to podcasts.
1: Who is in control of the audio system?
0: Yeah.
1: Well, let's start first things first.
0: Yes.
1: Are you the driver or the passenger?
0: I'm the passenger because mom's got the snacks and she's got the ability to open up the baggies where maybe dad doesn't have any capacity or energy to put effort into that. What about you? Are you the driver?
1: I'm the driver.
0: You're the driver.
1: I am the driver. Not that there's been several offers of like, hey, I can drive this stretch if you want. I got it. Like, this is just our good roles.
0: So I'm would it make you uncomfortable if your wife decided, you know what? And you had to do it because one of your vehicles is in the shop. Mm-hmm. She drives you to work and she picks you up from work. So many things. All right. What's the first thing that comes to mind?
1: I don't think it would bother me. She is a perfectly skilled driver.
0: Okay. I don't believe you.
1: but it is like, it's hard to give up that autonomy.
0: Yeah.
1: I think she would feel the same way.
0: Especially
1: I think that
0: if
1: you would lose some of that ability to just do your own thing. That time by myself to just kind of, it's sort of precious time.
0: That's the point. Yes. That's it. You lose your time that you want to use for, even if it's just gosh darn silence.
1: Yeah.
0: I love silence.
1: Do you?
0: Are
1: you,
0: yes.
1: you can turn everything off and just.
0: That's how I can get myself revved up to walk into this building.
1: But as we found out earlier, like, you got to be careful that you don't fall asleep.
0: Oh, yeah. Okay. Well, driving is a different story, Eric. Just because I can fall asleep in 30 seconds on a couch. That's at the end of the night after I've used my brain all day.
1: Okay. Well,
0: be careful
1: on the drive home.
0: I'm going to hurt you. I'm going to hurt you real good. Okay, I think that's a good time to take a break. And when we come back, we're going to just dive right into why does it really bother us on Friday?

0: No.
1: Good morning, Froggy 99.9. We are back. This is the Froggy Wake Up Call with Scotch and Mandy. And Scotch is out today. So we have Eric Johnson in studio from KFGO Afternoons. He does the Afternoons Live with Tyler Axness. And we've been talking about your significant other driving you to and from work. Does it bother you?
2: So road trips, I think, are different than commuting to work. Because road trips, like, I don't know if you guys do this, but we kind of set the vibe for what we're doing for the genre of music we listen to.
1: Yep.
2: If it's a peaceful, serene, like scenic drive, we're going to throw on something like James Taylor Radio.
1: Ooh.
2: Right? We're going to listen to that kind of stuff.
1: Like Noah Kahan, like that voice.
2: Yeah. Yeah. Yeah. Some full singer songwriter stuff.
1: Yeah. Yeah.
2: That really sets the mood. My wife's a big EDM fan, so we're going to have mixed that in once in a while.
1: Oh, that's great. I like her even more now.
2: Or, you know, occasionally we'll go with some 90s country.
1: That's a you. Or love is it both of you?
2: Yeah, both. She's got some love for that, too. She's got strong rural roots also, so.
1: Love her for that. Could still listen to Alan Jackson together.
2: Absolutely.
1: For a month, I don't know if I could do it either with your significant other driving
2: that's
1: you.
2: A lot.
1: You know what my biggest problem is? He would make me be on time. And I...
2: It's one of the advantages of this job, right? Like,
1: yeah.
2: Outside of our show hours, we've got a little bit of flexibility
1: we
2: with
1: do.
2: When we can do stuff, as long as you get it done. And now you're in summer mode, so.
1: Yeah, there's no reason for me to be anywhere on time. I love it.
2: Unless you had to have your husband drive you to work.
1: Then I don't love it. Up next on Froggy, let's talk about hot dogs leading into the 4th of July and why we need to be aware of them. That's next.
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You got the Froggy Wake Up Call with Scotch and Mandy. Scotch is out today, but I've brought in some special guests. Eric from KFTO, our sister station on the afternoons, and also Jordan from our production team will be coming in shortly. We're going to talk about why we need to be aware.

0: 99.9, it's the Froggy Wake Up Call with Scotch and Mandy. Scotch is out today, and we got some special guests in the studio. Eric from KFGO, the afternoons.
1: You're so kind to let me hang out with you today. I'm having a blast. It's so much fun.
0: Yes, thank you so much for being in here. And Jordan from our production team.
1: And the fan.
2: Y94, come on now.
0: Yeah.
2: I would just like to say, though, not a warm welcoming like when Scotch is here. Usually I get a clapping, a little ovation. Thank you. You guys are such good teammates. You guys just go along with it. You guys are great.
0: What else you want us to do? Jumping jacks? What's happening?
2: Still haven't got on that employee of the month either. So
1: are we still doing that?
2: Well, yeah, because it's rigged, because they get to make it.
1: I did see the signs. I was curious who came in second in that voting.
0: Voting. That's funny. Jordan is next, and the person who decides that is me.
2: I've only been
1: the one person committee.
2: Well, I've only been hearing this, Eric, for the past 2 weeks now that I'll be on there, and still my face has not been anywhere on this building.
0: Except for, okay, we're working on it. It's time for another round of birthdays. We've got a celebrity that you guys have to guess.
2: I'd like to put a little disclaimer, though.
0: Yeah.
2: Usually Scotch always kills me in this. And now you bring in Eric, who does audibles on afternoons with Tyler Axness, who has like this huge library in his head of actors and movies. So I'm at an unfair advantage. So I just wanted to let's just put that out there.
1: I have been very hit or miss in this game.
0: If you struggle today, Jordan, I'll give you some kind of, I don't know, I'll pull my ear hints.
2: No, we're doing baseball.
0: I got the clues. You got to choose. This celebrity is a Canadian actress and has written a cookbook, published memoirs, has become a passionate advocate for animal welfare all over the years.
1: Alanis Morissette.
2: Wow, I don't even know who that is.
1: Isn't that ironic?
2: No.
0: Oh, I love that so much. Is that who it is? Going over his head. Isn't it ironic?
2: Singer.
0: Yes, Alanis Morissette is who Eric guessed. It's not Alanis. Gosh.
2: The only person I know with a cookbook is it can't be Martha Stewart, so is it Rachel Ray?
0: Oh, that's fun. I think she's from Jersey,
1: but I'm not positive about that.
0: If this helps, I didn't realize she was from Canada.
1: Okay.
0: Here's clue number two. In 2024, she earned some of the best reviews of her career after starring in the film The Last Showgirl, often appearing on red carpets, wearing little to no makeup, too.
2: Oh, do you know it, Eric?
1: I do. It's got to be Pam Anderson.
0: It's Pam Anderson. Hey. Yeah.
1: I didn't know she had a cookbook. I didn't know
0: either.
1: She was Canadian.
0: Shoot, the other clues were Tommy Lee was her ex-husband. Mm-hmm. That last movie she dated.
1: Liam Neeson, right? Weren't they an item for a while?
0: That's the weirdest combo I think I've ever seen. Yeah, just for like maybe 3 months or so. Hmm. Was for fun.
2: Yeah, just a little movie stint, you know? See, I only know Pam from Baywatch. That's where Baywatch and Scotch were.
0: Baywatch be in there. Mm-hmm. CJ, mm-hmm. I believe CJ mm-hmm. Parker is who she played.
2: Sure, yeah. Sure. I don't know the names.
1: He watched it for the plot.
2: Right, of course.
0: In the very beginning scene. I get you. Oh, shoot. Well, Pamela Anderson, she is 59 years young today. We actually have another celebrity that's having their birthday. Jordan, you willing to hang out with us?
2: Hey, I'd much rather do this than write copy. Let's go.
0: Okay, good.
1: And if we keep him from writing copy, that's less that we have to do production. So,
0: win-win. Hey!
1: It's win-win.
0: There we go. All right, hang tight. We got another celebrity that I need you boys to guess on Froggy 99.9.
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0: Good morning, Froggy 99.9. It's the Froggy Wake Up Call with Scotch and Vandy. Scotch is out today. I've got Eric in studio from KFGO Afternoons.
1: Hi. Yes. Yeah, this is early, but I'm having a blast.
0: Good. I'm glad. Jordan from our production team and Y94 and the fan and anything else that you do.
1: Every studio in the building.
2: Yeah, pretty much. Other than KFGO. You guys got that locked out.
1: You've run the board on KFGO a few times.
0: You have.
2: Eric likes to say that, though, but Eric puts it all so it's like dummy proof, so I don't have to touch anything.
0: That's nice.
2: Shout out to Eric.
3: Well.
0: But moving on, we've got a celebrity you guys have got to choose today. It's their birthday. Four of them. Here's the first one. She, another girl.
1: Okay.
0: She started out as a successful teenage model before becoming an actress, appearing in several iconic music videos during the 1990s.
2: Ooh. I got two in my head.
1: Okay.
2: All right. We'll go one. Is it Sydney Crawford?
0: Mm.
1: Ooh.
0: No, great guess.
1: Yeah, she was very young. I was immediately drawn to Robin Scherbatsky.
0: How I Met Your Mother?
1: Yeah, Robin
0: Not
1: Sparkles.
0: Her. Yes, that's very cute. Here's another clue. She played the kind-hearted elf Arwen in the Lord of the Rings trilogy, helping the hobbit's journey and stealing one ranger's heart. Do you know her?
1: I think you may have activated Jordan's nerd a little bit.
2: No, not at all. I don't know any Lord of the Rings.
1: You do know this one, though. This is she's got a very famous father also.
0: Yes,
2: she does.
0: Oh, look at
2: that's
0: Eric,
2: great. Is it Angelina Jolie?
1: No, but she does have a famous father. It's Liv Tyler, Steven Tyler's daughter.
0: Liv Tyler, 49 years young. Oh. You know, okay, we'll have to show you a picture of Liv Tyler.
2: Yeah,
0: you know what she looks like.
1: You've seen the film Armageddon?
2: No. Eric, I got a saying on here. If it ain't got a ball in it, I probably haven't seen it.
1: Okay, let's see.
2: And two balls is too many.
1: She's in cult classic.
0: She was
1: Empire
0: also,
1: Records.
0: Yes.
1: One of my favorites of hers.
0: Hulk in one of the Hulk movies.
1: Mm-hmm.
2: I have not. I'm sorry, guys.
0: Oh my gosh, I'm going to tackle you down to the floor.
2: We'll do it right out in this hall, baby. Yeah. Right now.
0: I'll learn you real good. We got to watch some Liv Tyler. Okay. Would you like to talk about hot dogs next?
2: Some good wieners, Mandy. Let's go.
0: One of the number one things that people eat is hot dogs. We're talking about hot dogs next with Froggy 99.9.
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0: morning, Froggy 99.9. It's the Froggy Wake Up Call with Scotch and Mandy. Scotch is out today, so I pulled in some extra special boys.
1: Whoa, wait, what?
0: I don't know.
2: I don't know how I feel about that intro. I've liked the rest of the intros. This one.
0: These are special guests. How about that? Eric from KFGO Afternoons.
2: I felt like if you could reach us, you would have tussled our hair.
0: Look, boys, you're so sweet. Thank you for coming into the studio. And Jordan from our production team and all the other things that you do. Everything. All around her over here.
3: Sure. Yeah.
2: Do you ever change change out the garbage on the weekend just in case?
3: You know what? I have taken out the recycling once or twice because for whatever reason, we don't touch the recycling on our side. So yes, I have taken out the recycling.
2: Well, I can show you where the vacuum cleaners are.
3: Okay. Hey, you know what? I might get paid more if I do that, Eric, to be honest with you. I'd probably
0: do it. Do you know who didn't put the liner in of our trash can that's in the Froggy studio right now?
3: I'm not here to rat anybody out, okay?
0: It's all good.
2: It really twisted Mandy's brain into a knot of what to do with trash.
0: What do we do? Like, should I just put the trash in there? Or
2: I can also show you where the garbage bags are.
3: But don't take my job, okay? Please.
0: All right, fine. Coming up for the 4th of July, a lot of us like to eat hot dogs. Are you guys hot dog fans?
2: Yes.
0: You are?
2: Love a good Frankfurter.
3: See, I am being like Chicagoland area. Vienna beef is like my go-to hot dog.
0: So no fun dogs.
2: So you have some strong hot dog opinions.
3: I got a lot of hot takes. Probably not good ones, but they're definitely hot for sure.
2: Uh-huh. I forget about your Chicago connection.
3: Uh-huh. Uh-huh.
0: Do you know that we're supposed to beware of hot dogs? Things to be eating.
2: Does anyone eat a hot dog thinking like, yeah, this is what's going to balance my diet out?
0: No. I don't think so.
2: You eat a hot dog because it's on a grill and you're outside and having fun and it's or at a baseball game.
3: Well, and you kind of know, right? Like with the bologna, I don't need to know every single ingredient in that thing. As long as it tastes good, I think we're okay.
2: Mm-hmm.
0: You are such men in this grill. But it's a new survey that's finding many Americans have no idea the health risks of actually eating hot dogs because of like all that processed meat. 90% of us say that they're unsure or even unaware of the risks that were tied to processed meat. I know it's not good for me, but why isn't it not good? Is it going to fog my brain?
2: Right.
0: Give me tummy problems? I don't know. What does it do?
2: If you are, in fact, worried about it, which that is a completely different conversation of don't be worried about a hot dog. There's so much more important things to be worried. There's an audio clip that my wife and I will say sometimes. It's, Kim, people are dying. Like, we don't have to worry about little things like hot dogs.
0: Then I'll eat my hot dog while people die. Yeah, that makes sense.
2: Then go to a local butcher shop where they make their own. Then you know exactly what's in it.
0: All beef franks that Costco and Sam's Club offers.
2: Go somewhere where they make it. There's a lot of local meat cutters that make their own hot dogs. We have them at the Twins Winter Caravan on KFGO from All Sauger Meats.
0: You're a life coach, Eric.
2: I'm telling you.
3: And Eric's 100% right. Eric, a lot smarter than me. But when it comes to like when you're about to have a hot dog, I want the nastiest processed. Like, I don't even want it to taste like meat. I'm the same person.
0: What?
3: Hang on, I'm the same person, though, that will come over here after the KFGO picnic that you guys had and still be eating. I'll go have a hamburger right now, to be honest with you.
0: Wait, that's like over 7 days old
3: now. No, we're pushing. Well, it's been in the fridge, though.
0: Okay,
3: it's been in the fridge.
0: You're a Fun Dogs kid. Would you eat a Fun Dogs kid? I mean, a hot dog?
3: Oh, yeah.
0: Would you eat the pink ones?
3: No.
0: That's my hard line.
2: That's your hard line? Okay.
3: I got two hot dog brands.
0: Okay.
3: We'll just give them a shout out. The Vienna Beef, but Nathan's Hot Dogs is really close up there too.
2: Yeah, really good.
3: I don't need the relish. Just give me a plain hot dog with mustard, and that's my go-to.
2: That is
0: no sauerkraut?
2: Way.
3: No sauerkraut. Oh, no.
0: Just plain hot dog?
3: Well, with mustard. You got to have a little mustard on it.
2: That's a good way. I might throw ketchup on mine too, because I'm from the Midwest and also eat like an 8-year-old.
0: Hey! Actually, let's continue this story because there was so much more to this. Like, what's something that you know is going to be bad for you, but you do it anyway? Because now we've found out that hot dogs are bad for us. We don't know why. I'll tell you that next, coming up on Froggy 99.9.
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0: Froggy 99.9. It's the Froggy Wake Up Call with Scotch and Mandy. Scotch is out today, so we've got Eric from KFGO Afternoons in studio.
1: Hi, Mandy. Thanks for having me in this morning. This is so much fun.
0: And then Jordan, you're in our production team. You're also in every other studio as well.
2: And, you know, thank you guys for having me. I appreciate it. Mandy always pulls me in every once in a while. So it's always fun.
1: I think she probably just sees you walking down the hallways
0: like,
1: here.
0: Come here. Hey, stop.
2: Yeah, there's really not an option with Mandy.
0: And you just listen.
2: You know, I've been told you'll get farther if you just listen, so here we are.
0: Okay, so we were talking about hot dogs, and hot dogs leading into the 4th of July, mm-hmm. most people don't realize the health risks when it comes to eating hot dogs. And I actually had to look it up because I'm one of the 90% of us have no idea what it does to us. And I'm assuming it's the ones that Jordan likes to eat, the fake ones, you know, the fun dogs.
2: I don't like the slander, Mandy. I don't like the slander, and I don't like how you're going to ruin everybody else's 4th of July now with the nasty hot dog takes.
0: Health experts say that there's a concern in colorectal cancer, heart disease, type 2 diabetes, and it's especially really bad for kids, the ones that eat it the most.
1: I'm curious if that we're going to go into meat science a little bit here.
0: Let's get into it.
1: I apologize in advance. Occasionally, processed meats will be treated with nitrates, and I think in high doses, nitrates have shown some carcinogenic properties. If you're having two hot dogs on the 4th of July, let's pump the brakes on the worry.
0: Yeah. Even five hot dogs, I think, on the 4th of July, when you normally don't eat hot dogs in your diet, I think you're going to be okay. Listen, I think this is a daily, right?
1: Joey Chestnut is still with us.
2: Ooh, true.
0: True. What a point. That's a great example of somebody who has done something that they know is probably not good for them, but they do it anyway.
1: Yeah, that's a good point. Yeah, eating 75 hot dogs in 10 minutes, not good for you.
0: Have you guys done anything recently where it's like, I know this is bad for me, but I'm going to do it anyway?
2: How deep do we want to go?
1: I mean,
2: Mandy?
1: I bartended for almost a decade, so how far do we want to open this Pandora's box?
0: I'll give you an example. This week, we're doing a lot of fireworks remotes, events that are happening, so I'm on my way over there, and I've got one of my bubbly waters. It accidentally spills in the truck, like in this little center console.
2: That's why it's all sticky in there.
0: It's not sticky, it's water.
2: Oh, sure.
0: There's no napkins, so I lean down. And I go, oh,
2: Mandy. No, you don't.
0: So I knew it was bad, but I did it anyway.
2: You know how many elbows have been on there unwashed?
0: Yeah. Oh, it tasted so awful. And that's where my immediate is like, I hope
1: did
0: I don't
1: get immediately sick. Regret it?
0: Yeah, it was an immediate regret.
2: This is the same person that will make fun of me for having hamburgers that are a week old. And then Mandy's over here drinking elbow water. I can't believe you do that. Are you kidding me?
0: I couldn't believe I did it myself.
1: I kind of wish somebody would have seen you do that.
2: Yes.
0: Exactly. It's just like it tasted like cleaner solution or something. Oh, someone had just recently wiped it down. Yeah, we had just taken it from Matt's Automotive, so they were probably doing a lot of doctoring up. But yeah.
1: I have a very loose 5-second rule for food that drops on the floor.
0: Was it a burger that dropped? What's the last thing that dropped on the floor?
1: That I ate?
0: Yeah.
1: I mean, listen. I have eaten many a sandwich with very greasy hands. It's not going to hurt you.
2: But at home's different, right? Because, you take care of your home club. How long, though, Eric, for at work? Let's say you drop something behind the KFGO board.
1: It definitely depends what it is. How sticky is it? Is it, a hard-shelled something? Then I'm comfortable with the...
0: the peanut M&M's.
1: An M&M's a great example. Now... If it's a little bit stickier, we're gonna have a very short trigger on that one.
0: So my 3-year-old daughter that wants to feed you anything with her sticky fingers, probably a no, huh?
1: Okay. I don't have kids. How are they always so sticky?
0: I have wet wipes in every ounce of my house. I don't know. All right, coming up, we got more with Froggy 99.9. Actually, there is one more celebrity that I'd like to see if you guys could guess. For their birthday today.
1: Both
0: of you in?
1: Let's go, man.
0: All right. That's next with Froggy 99.

0: call with Scotch and Mandy. Scotch is out today, so I've got the boys in here. We've got Eric from Afternoons.
1: Hi, Mandy.
0: On KFGO, by the way.
1: Afternoon. 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
0: Maybe a matter of time before Afternoons on Froggy 99.9.
1: I mean, that is how this building goes, right? Like, you start doing something because it's fun, and then pretty soon it's your job.
0: It's your job now. Good work, Eric. You just manifested that. And Jordan from our production team. Hi.
2: Hi, guys. What's going on? Good. How are we doing this morning?
0: Are you feeling confident about this next birthday?
2: No, Eric's up 2-0, and
1: No, I think we got the first one at the same time, so... Well, you guys know, were unfamiliar with Liv Tyler, but we definitely got the first one at the same time.
0: Pamela Anderson.
2: Okay, yeah.
0: Liv Tyler, and now here's our third celebrity having a birthday today. Clue number one, he helped create one of the most successful sketch comedy shows in TV history when it launched in the 1970s. He helped launch SNL.
1: Oh. Well, the creator, famously of SNL, also the basis for the character Mr. Dr. Evil is Lorne Michaels.
0: Ooh, not Lorne Michaels.
1: Okay.
0: Look at yours, like, oh, that's a good one.
2: I mean, I could go as far back on SNL as Will Ferrell. I know that's a terrible guess, but...
0: But he's on SNL, so I will accept that as an educated guess.
1: You know a few of the original cast, for
0: you
1: sure.
0: You do. Sure. And you'll probably know this guy. Clue number two, he starred alongside John Belushi in a hit comedy about a musical duo on... Mission from God, and the movie even inspired a real touring band.
2: Is it Blues Brothers?
1: Is
0: that
1: Blues Brothers?
0: Okay.
2: That's the only thing I got.
1: But you don't know the other Blues Brother?
2: I don't. Nope.
1: So, should we give him another clue for funsies?
0: Oh, I don't like this. Eric's got it.
2: I don't like this. This is like very pat on the head vibes you guys are giving me right now.
1: Well, we both got our hair tussled, so now I've I got to get that out of my system.
0: You got this. He's in Ghostbusters.
1: Yep.
0: He plays Dr. Ray Stantz, and he famously asks, who are you going to call?
2: I don't know. The only one I know is Bill Murray.
1: Oh, that's, see? I told you you knew some original cast of SNL. Bill Murray.
2: Not Bill Murray.
0: But it's not Bill Murray. That is a very close
1: one. So it's not Bill Murray. It's not Harold Ramis. It's not...
2: Eric's going to the hole.
0: It's everybody, but initials are D.A. His first name is the name of our boss.
2: Oh, we're really going this deep on Cap 80. All right, so we got Dan Aykroyd.
0: Yay!
2: That was such a team effort.
0: 74 years young.
2: You guys are such good coworkers. You guys make me feel so good. I won't cry about this tonight, you know?
0: I'm glad you won't cry about this. Well, shoot, that's a really good birthday to have a birthday.
1: You were right. You said before we started that this was a star-studded birthday day.
0: Yeah. Pamela Anderson.
1: This was a big day.
0: Liv Tyler, Dan Aykroyd, and there's so many more. Those are just the top ones in my personal list.
2: How young is Dan Aykroyd?
0: He is 74 years young.
2: Wow. Shout out to Dan.
0: It's a special day. More coming up on Froggy 99.9. I don't know, but we're going to find out together. 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

Jelly Roll, kicking off the 9 o'clock hour this morning. Froggy 99.9. It's Mandy, officially middays with Mandy this Wednesday morning and leading into the 4th of July. Goodness, this week, every Midwest family has one of those coolers that's probably older than at least one of your

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0: anyone know when we say this is Froggy Country, do we mean the music or are we like starting our own nation?
1: Just my country.
0: Honestly, even we don't know.

101.9. Rumors are only getting stronger that Taylor Swift and her fiance Travis Kelce are going to be getting married this coming weekend, the 4th of July weekend. The setup over at Madison Square Garden in New York has been super secretive, that even some workers told reporters that they have no idea who the client is. Our assumption is that it's Taylor Swift. One employee even summed up saying, everything is so tight-lipped. But here's another fun thing. Whatever happens, wherever they get married, it is confirmed that Stevie Nicks and Tim McGraw are officially set to perform for their wedding.

0: She's added 21 new shows to her current Dandelion Tour. That's Ella Langley on Froggy 99.9. And it looks like August 20th, she's going to be close to us-ish, Wisconsin, Green Bay, August 20th. 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

99.9. This is Middays with Mandy. We are leading into the 4th of July, just days away. And how many of us have already had kids ask or just try to squeeze out like, we could do some sparklers. We don't need to wait for the

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What do you think about that, man?

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This is Middays with Mandy. And this week, it's all about the fireworks. We're actually, Froggy 99.9 will be over at Generous Jerry's tomorrow from 11 to 1. Come join me. 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

101.9. She's working on new music, and it's out October 2nd. The album's going to be called Crisco. We got 12 new songs coming our way. Right now, Alexandra Kay, Straight for the Heart on Froggy.

Days with Mandy and leading into the 4th of July, America 250. We have some hope for the future because Ford is just confirming that they're rehiring humans and saying, suck it to AI. That story next. John Morgan playing now.

We don't just play country music. We also play assorted advertising messages in between the country music. 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

0: 101.9. Here it is. AI couldn't fix it, so Ford called back all of their humans. This is exciting. Ford said that they learned the hard way. AI can't replace years of real-world experience. This is like the most refreshing story I have heard in a very long time. 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And it's only as good as the information that you use to train it. That's AI for you. So now those experienced engineers are reviewing designs before they ever reach the factory. And it's really paying off for Ford. Ford just ranked number one in J.D. Power's initial quality study for the first time in 16 years. 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

over to Southtown Poorhouse today, and we're going to try out even more new menu items that they have over there and let you know what we think of them. 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Which one is best? That's coming up. So I will be out for just this next hour and come back and give you some results. It's Cody.

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0: We're at Memory Fireworks with Ron and Dave. You know, everyone knows safety first. But just in case, you guys always help out with this also.
1: That's right. We want everyone to be involved. So we have LED items for the kids, like the LED bracelet and the LED light stick and rings.
2: I love those LED items. You don't even have to light them. And then, of course, we've got ground items like Dakota Smoke Balls, the best smoke ball. We've got Morning Glory Sparklers on a wooden stick. We've got items that kids can do in the presence of adults and much safer than other items.
1: That's right. And when we also talk about safety, we got to stress drinking and fireworks don't mix. So don't be drinking while you're lighting off your fireworks.
2: There's always time for that after the show is over. And in addition, Dave, how about brace all your fireworks? We take bricks on each side of our firework, and we also make sure that our distance to our audience is a long enough way that nobody's going to have any fallout.
1: We want you to have fun, but more importantly, we want you to be safe.
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2: 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I think we always have a coworker that thinks, okay, well, this is like the microwave lunch and it'll be fine.
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Froggy 99.9. Mandy back in studio from Southtown Poorhouse today. Lots of new menu items. You got to go check it out. And we're going to keep her going with Kane Brown, crossing our fingers that he's still recovering very well with 23 stitches in his head from a freak golf accident.

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Morgan Wallen on Froggy 99.9. West Fargo, I want to remind you that the city of West Fargo has paid for you to go to the Red River Valley Fair for free on the 4th of July. There's going to be fireworks. There's going to be a drone show. Take advantage of it. 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

0: yesterday, Nicole Swindell, Froggy 99.9. We're in the lunch hour, and for the 4th of July coming up, I don't think we eat more hot dogs than on the 4th of July. But there's a survey, a study that says 90% of us don't even know. We're not even aware of the risks tied to eating hot dogs. What those risks are next.
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0: right, I'm not here to scare you, Froggy 99.9, especially on a holiday where we like to eat a lot of hot dogs, lots of processed meat. But Froggy, we didn't even realize 90% of us, 9 out of 10 of us, don't know the health risks when it comes to eating that processed hot dog. And here we go. We're going to go for it. It's the colorectal cancer, heart disease, type 2 diabetes, especially for kids, which is really kind of a bummer. But we've all kind of come to the understanding that, you know what, in moderation, that is key. So have a wonderful, happy 4th with all of that processed meat.
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We're giving away 4 packs of tickets to Country Night, which is July 11th on a Saturday. 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

0: I-29 Frontier. 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

Blake Shelton, sure be cool if you did. On Froggy 99.9, the most country, it's Brian Scott. Thank you so much for listening this afternoon. Appreciate you. Looking at high of 88 today. Cloudy 61 tonight. Tomorrow going to be a warm one as well with a high 91. 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

Corey Kent Coetzel there. It's Rocky Mountain Low on Froggy 99.9. This reminds me of vacation every time I hear it. 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

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Brian Scott, thanks for listening this afternoon. I got your forecast coming up here in just a few minutes. 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

more. It's Beer Money on Froggy 99.9. Your Froggy forecast for this afternoon. Looking at a high of 88 with partly cloudy skies. A few clouds and 61 tonight. Tomorrow going to be much warmer. Well, not much warmer, but it's going to feel warmer. 91. It's Lauren Elena. Chase Matthew. Here's on my exes. 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

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We play the most country on Froggy. 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

0: Ella Langley be her on Froggy 99.9, the most country. It's Brian Scott. Appreciate you being part of our Froggy family. Now, coming up yet before 3 o'clock this afternoon, I've got Luke Bryan. We've got Florida Georgia Line. They're back together. We got them. That's how we do it around here. Froggy 99.9.
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You're home for the wake-up call with Scotch and Mandy. It's just after 3 now with Bailey Zimmerman. This is Chevy Silverado. 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

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On Froggy 99.9, great day to be somewhere on a beach. Looking at 88 for your high today on those partly cloudy skies. Now tonight, looks like an overnight low around 61. Going to be a little warmer tomorrow with a high of 91. That is your Froggy forecast this afternoon with Dustin Lynch. 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

0: mean Morgan Wallen there. I can't love you anymore. Froggy, 99.9, Brian Scott. Thank you so much for listening. 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

Froggy 99.9. It's Brian Scott with Justin Moore coming up. Also, Low Cash on the way right now. It's Luke.

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Lee Bryson, Love Like Crazy on Froggy 99.9. Partly cloudy skies the rest of this afternoon and evening. Tonight, overnight low around 61. Then a little warmer tomorrow with 91. It's Graylin James now. This is Water at a Wedding. 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

Ballerini, Noah Kahn. It's Cowboys Cry 2 on Froggy 99.9. Brian Scott with George Burge and Luke Bryan. This is Ride, Ride, Ride on Froggy 99.9.

0: There's Morgan Wallen and Noe on Froggy 99.9. Have you ever felt your phone buzz in your pocket only to find there's nothing there? It happens to me all the time. It happened this afternoon, actually. Well, you're not losing it. It's called phantom vibration syndrome, where your brain is so hooked on digital connections that it's misreading muscle twitches as incoming notifications, believe it or not. It's a sign of how deeply integrated technology has become in our physical life. So if you feel it and there's nothing there, don't worry. You're not going crazy.
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0: 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You're welcome. We're not heroes. We're just doing our job.
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Taylor Swift on Knew What I Knew Ya. Froggy 99.9. It's Brian Scott. Just a few minutes before 5. Getting ready for quitting time here. It's John Party and Last Night Lonely on Froggy 99.9.

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With that sweater? 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

0: it exciting this year?
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Luke Bryan, that's my kind of night on Froggy 99.9. 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Looks like partly cloudy skies the rest of this afternoon and evening. Partly cloudy again tonight, 61. Then tomorrow, hot one with a high of 91. On a train.

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0: 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Brian, thank you so much for listening this afternoon. Hey, coming up before I get out of here, we've got John Morgan, also BB Rex and Florida Georgia Line coming up next on your home for the most country, Froggy 99.9.
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13: Dakota Smasher, a 36-shot multicolored break multi-shot that will stand out for sure.
14: We put items on the Memory and Dakota Series line we want to shoot on the 4th of July.
10: Open in Fargo off I-29, exits 56, 60, and 69.

John Morgan, it's Kid Myself on Froggy 99.9 with Jason Aldean and Carrie Underwood now. 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Have a great rest of your Wednesday. 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

0: Join me this Friday, 1:30 to 3:30, live from the Generous Jerry's off 52nd Avenue and I-29 Frontier. I'll have the inside scoop on the best fireworks to make your 4th the best one yet. That's this Friday, 1:30 to 3:30 at Generous Jerry's.
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